Traffic on Slovenian and highways flowing smoothly at the moment. Have a safe and pleasant journey onwards. Brez večjih posebnosti na slovenskih cestah v teh trenutkih, srečno in varno pot do cilja.

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Traffic on Slovenian highways flowing without any major difficulties at the moment. Have a safe and pleasant journey onwards. Promet po slovenskih cestah še vedno brez večjih posebnosti. 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

0: 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Have a safe and pleasant journey onwards.
1: Trenutno brez večjih posebnosti na slovenskih cestah. 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

she's on.

Traffic on Slovenian highways flowing smoothly at the moment. 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Promet po slovenskih cestah poteka tekoče in brez večjih posebnosti, srečno in varno pot do cilja.

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0: Glad to report there's not much to report from Slovenian highways at the moment. 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
1: Trenutno brez večjih posebnosti na slovenskih cestah. Srečno in varno pot.

traffic on Slovenian highways flowing without any major difficulties at the moment. Have a safe and pleasant journey onwards. Promet po slovenskih cestah še vedno brez večjih posebnosti. Srečno in varno pot.

Traffic on Slovenian roads is running smoothly at the moment. Promet po slovenskih cestah v tem trenutku poteka tekoče.

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1: We have some heavy traffic, especially on the way to Ljubljana. If you're coming down from Maribor, that's on the A1 highway. There is a 5 to 10 minute delay between Domžale and Sneberje. It's also backed up in the opposite direction, starting by the Zadobrova junction. And we have an obstacle, most likely an increased number of trucks blocking the exit for Lukovica, which is on the way to Ljubljana as well there.
2: Zastoj zaradi jutranje konice na Štajerski avtocesti med Domžalami in razcepom Zadobrova proti Ljubljani. 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
1: Parliament has approved changes to the names of national holidays honouring Prekmurje and Primorska. The August 17th holiday will become the day of the unification of Prekmurje Slovenians with the mother nation. Parliament has unanimously approved changes to the Criminal Code, raising the penalty for sexually soliciting children under 15. Offenders can now face between 1 and 3 years in prison instead of up to 1 year. Donald Trump and First Lady Melania welcomed Xi Jinping and his wife Peng Liyuan to the White House for a state dinner. In his remarks, Xi urged for a new approach for China and the United States to act as responsible global powers in a changing world. And many delegations walked out of the General Assembly Hall as Israeli Prime Minister Benjamin Netanyahu took the podium. The move came hours after Palestinian leader Mahmoud Abbas addressed the gathering by video after being denied a U.S. visa. The weather in Slovenia today? It will be sunny with some patch cloudy cover in the afternoon. Morning lows to range from 2 to 8 degrees Celsius, up to 13 at the coast, while the highs will stand between 17 and 20 degrees, up to 22 at the coast.
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1: There's a broken down truck obstructing traffic on the A1 highway driving from Maribor to Ljubljana. That's between the tunnels Trojana and Podmil. And we have some heavy traffic, especially on the way to Ljubljana due to the early morning rush hour. If you're coming down from the northeast of the country, there's a tailback of traffic starting by Domžale and Sv. Jakob already. And on the coastal part of the A1 highway, there is now a 10-minute delay heading in the same direction. So from Koper to Ljubljana again, that's between Vrhnika and Brezovica. Drive safely.
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2: You know something? I got some numbers this week from the Statistical Office of Slovenia, Statistični urad Slovenije, and they kind of surprised me. In 2024, Slovenia had 6,035 settlements. The biggest one, of course, is the capital, Ljubljana, with around 300,000 people. But the most densely populated, that's Piran, 5,300 people per square kilometer, 5,300 na kvadratni. That means if someone sneezes in Piran, six strangers say, Na zdravje! You don't have neighbors there, you have an audience. In Piran, even your thoughts need a parking permit. Now imagine this, if all of Slovenia were like that, we'd have 108 million people in the country. That's not Slovenia anymore, that's Slovenia featuring India. But then you have Podstenica. Less than 0.06 people per square kilometer. That's one person per 16 square kilometers. That's not a village. That's an introvert's dream. Even the postman shows up like, Oh, you're still here? Respect. In Podstenica, Google Maps just says, Good luck. And here's the twist. 57 settlements in Slovenia have zero people. Zero. Nada. Nič. Niente. Mostly in the south, Kočevje area. There, you're more likely to meet a bear than a neighbor. Ah yeah, only in Slovenia can you experience Tokyo in one place and the apocalypse in the same day. In Piran, you spend 45 minutes just looking for parking. In Podstenica, it's just you, a bear, and a phone signal from 2017.
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1: Traffic is still obstructed due to a broken down truck on the A1 highway driving from Maribor to Ljubljana. That's between the tunnels Trojane and Podmil. Furthermore, we have a broken down vehicle on the A2 highway driving from Zagreb to Ljubljana. Careful between Ivančna Gorica and Višnja Gora. And some heavy traffic on the way to Ljubljana, especially on the coastal part of the A1 highway. You will lose around 10 minutes between Vrhnika and Brezovica. Or if you're coming down from Maribor, from the northeast of the country, there is a short delay also between Domžale and Snebrje, which is just before the capital.
2: Zastoj so na Štajerski avtocesti med Domžalami in Zadobrovo proti Ljubljani, pa tudi v nasprotni smeri, torej proti Štajerski. 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
1: Dozens of envoys walked out of Benjamin Netanyahu's United Nations speech on Thursday in protest, while others jeered and booed. Netanyahu called on those remaining to leave and accused New York Mayor Zoran Mamdani of anti-Semitism. Protests were also held outside the United Nations, while Palestinian President Mahmoud Abbas addressed the gathering by video after being denied a U.S. visa. One protester.
2: Genocide doesn't justify genocide. It's important to continue to stand for that and to let them know that two wrongs don't make a right. And what the government of Israel is doing is wrong. And it has nothing to do with the Jewish people, which is a very big argument. It's not anti-Semitic to say that killing a country full of people is wrong. We would be saying this no matter who was doing it. And we are saying it. Americans are even speaking out against our own war and what we're doing to Iran.
1: The International Criminal Court has accused Israeli Prime Minister Netanyahu of responsibility for alleged war crimes in Gaza, charges Israel rejects. Italy has approved a ban on burqas and niqabs in schools, along with a 30% cap on pupils with limited Italian skills. The limit will apply to the first year of primary, middle and high school. Prime Minister Giorgia Meloni called the measures common sense tools to support integration. Opposition parties accused the government of pandering to the hard right ahead of next year's election. Parliament has unanimously approved changes to the Criminal Code, raising the penalty for sexually soliciting children under 15. Offenders can now face between 1 and 3 years in prison instead of up to 1 year. The amendments also make attempts to solicit a minor a punishable offence. Both coalition and opposition members of parliament supported tougher penalties, saying such acts must be punished more severely. And parliament has approved changes to the names of national holidays honoring Prekmurje and Primorska. The August 17th holiday will become the day of the unification of Prekmurje Slovenians with the mother nation. The September 15th holiday will be renamed the Day of the Return of Primorska to the Mother Nation. The changes, along with a new national holiday dedicated to Mount Triglav, reflect growing political divisions over issues that once enjoyed broad support. The weather in Slovenia today, it will be sunny with some patch cloudy cover in the afternoon. Morning lows to range from 2 to 8 degrees Celsius, up to 13 at the coast, while daytime highs will stand between 17 and 20 degrees, up to 22 at the coast.
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1: Careful as traffic is still obstructed on the A1 highway driving from Maribor to Ljubljana due to a broken down vehicle that is stuck between the tunnels Trojane and Podmil. Worse, traffic is still building up on the coastal part of the A1 highway heading towards Ljubljana especially. That's a 5 to 10 minute delay between Vrhnika and Brezovica.
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1: Careful if you're driving down the A1 highway that's from Maribor to Ljubljana. There is a broken down vehicle obstructing traffic between the tunnels Trojane and Podmil. And we have a short delay still on the coastal part of the A1 highway that's from Koper to Ljubljana again on the section Vrhnika-Brizovica.
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2: Hello to the studio, I am here in beautiful Idrija. And I am not alone, I am with Urška Lahajnar, who is going to be joining me now and will be our guide for all of us today, taking us through Idrija. 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
3: 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And I'm really looking forward to all the spots that we have to see today, because there's more than meets the eye.
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0: 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Radio SI
1: Press Review. Yes, Mateja, that's right. We're starting off with Slovenian newspaper Delo, the daily highlights collector's 21.5 million euro investment in a new transformer plant near Belgrade, calling it a sign of confidence in the future amid record demand. The newspaper says the investment is one of the largest Slovenian industrial investments in Serbia. Another major Slovenian daily, Dnevnik, leads with allegations of sexual abuse involving a Velenje riding coach, with police also investigating claims of sexual and physical violence. Another Slovenian newspaper, Večer, writes about turmoil at UKC Maribor Hospital following the emergency ward chief's resignation and changes to the hospital council. Over in the UK, The Times reports about Metropolitan Police Chief Sir Mark Rowley criticizing the justice system by saying it has let victims down in the sentencing of a convicted pedophile. And New York Times highlights Trump's partial media ban as he welcomed Chinese President Xi Jinping, whose government faces widespread criticism over press freedoms.
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1: Italy tightens school integration rules. 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
1: Italy has approved a ban on burqas and niqabs in schools, along with a 30% cap on pupils with limited Italian skills. The limit will apply to the first year of primary, middle and high school. Prime Minister Giorgia Meloni called the measures common sense tools to support integration. Italian Education Minister Giuseppe Valditara.
2: Il nostro obiettivo è mettere al centro.
1: Our goal is to focus on Italian, the Italian language, as a great tool for integration. Knowing Italian means having a chance of academic success and therefore actually integrating.
2: Scolastico e quindi effettivamente integrarsi.
1: Opposition parties accuse the government of pandering to the hard right ahead of next year's election. Dozens of envoys walked out of Benjamin Netanyahu's United Nations speech on Thursday in protest, while others jeered and booed. Netanyahu called on those remaining to leave and accused New York Mayor Zoran Mamdani of anti-Semitism. Protests were also held outside the United Nations, while Palestinian President Mahmoud Abbas addressed the gathering by video after being denied a U.S. visa. One protester.
3: Genocide doesn't justify genocide. It's important to continue to stand for that and to let them know that two wrongs don't make a right. And what the government of Israel is doing is wrong. And it has nothing to do with the Jewish people, which is a very big argument. It's not anti-Semitic to say that killing a country full of people is wrong. We would be saying this no matter who was doing it. And we are saying it. Americans are even speaking out against our own war and what we're doing to Iran.
1: The International Criminal Court has accused Israeli Prime Minister Netanyahu of responsibility for alleged war crimes in Gaza, charges Israel rejects. Parliament has unanimously approved changes to the criminal code, raising the penalty for sexually soliciting children under 15. Offenders can now face between 1 and 3 years in prison instead of up to 1 year. The amendments also make attempts to solicit a minor a punishable offence. Both coalition and opposition members of parliament supported tougher penalties, saying such acts must be punished more severely. And the 18th Lutke International Puppetry Festival opens today, featuring 28 shows from 13 countries. The festival explores humanity's relationship with the world through traditional and experimental puppetry. Highlights include Transport, a six-country co-production exploring the social and environmental impact of global transport. The program also features the Slovenian premiere of Tempo and shows combining puppetry with dance. The weather in Slovenia today? It will be sunny with some patch cloudy cover in the afternoon. Morning lows to range from 2 to 8 degrees Celsius, up to 13 at the coast, while the highs will stand between 17 and 20 degrees, up to 22 at the coast.
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1: There is a broken down vehicle still reported on the A1 highway driving from Maribor to Ljubljana. That's between the tunnels Trojane and Podmil. There's traffic also still building up just before you make it to Ljubljana. That's between Zadobrova and Šentjakob, as well as in the opposite direction there. And occasional delays also on the main coastal road, Koper Izola, as well as Laško Celje.
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5: Sicer pa bomo športni ostali tudi v nadaljevanju. 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
1: Careful, we now have an accident that took place on the main road Ljubljana Medvode. That's by Medno, with traffic flowing alternately in one direction only. And there's traffic building up in both directions, they say. Furthermore, a broken down vehicle might still be causing problems on the A1 highway driving from Maribor to Ljubljana. That is between the tunnels Trojane and Podmil. And we have delays still reported on the coastal road Izola Strunjan in both ways.
2: Nesreča ovira promet na cesti Ljubljana Medvode. 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
0: The most up-to-date traffic info in Slovenia. 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
1: Hello to the studio and I am in beautiful Idrija with Urška Lahajnar. Now this beautiful town has many UNESCO recognitions. What makes this town so special that UNESCO has to get involved?
2: Well, Idrija is special anyhow you look at it. In a way, it looks as if it's lost somewhere among the hills and in the valleys in the western part of the country. But we must not forget that for 500 years, Idrija was one of the most important towns, places in the Austro-Hungarian Empire because of its mercury mine. We don't talk about mercury anymore because European Union does not recognize it as safe. Well, honestly, it never was, but it was the economical driving, the drive of the town and a large part of the whole monarchy. The mine hasn't been operative for many decades now, since the late 1970s, but the remains and the heritage of the mining are still part of our lives.
1: So mining was a very important part of Idrija's history, obviously, and still is very important. What are some of the other things that are important in Idrija?
2: As I said, the mine does not operate anymore. We now deal with the heritage, with the history. But as you said, there's more. We also have the worldwide known Idrija lace. It's also part of the UNESCO intangible heritage list. And we have the entire territory of municipality of Idrija is a geopark, UNESCO geopark, protected area because of its geological, natural heritage.
1: Our next stop is going to be on some bicycles, I believe. Is that right? Are we going bicycling?
2: Yeah, the town is very small, but the area around the town, all the villages, are a perfect place to visit by bike. And trust me, electric bikes make it easier because going up is easier than it used to be when you just had to rely on your own powers. And coming down is also quite nice if you have some percent of battery still left.
1: Yeah. I'm very much looking forward to it. Off we go back to the studio for now.
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1: I should mention to her now that I've always been bad on a bicycle. I'm a bit lazy. That's what it is. I like that electric bike idea you were talking about. Tell me about the electric bike opportunities.
2: Well, I'll talk about all the opportunities because I'm still the generation of so my idea, so-called bio bikes, when you have to suffer. But yeah, anywhere you turn to from the center of Idria, you still find roads and paths that are cyclable. So we are an area where anyone willing to ride a bike is welcome, and everybody is going to find spots and viewpoints where they can either rest or just enjoy and snap pictures.
1: What are some of the hard things? So I have friends who like to suffer like you do. So what would they do?
2: Well, they can drive from Idria up to any of the plateaus and any of the hills around here. For instance, you can cycle from Idria to the plateau of Vojsko, which is about 700 meters higher than we are right now. That is something for the ones who enjoy suffering on the bike, which is probably not the correct perspective from our point of view, right?
1: No.
2: But actually, sometimes we crack jokes that anywhere from here, anywhere you want to go, the road goes up the hill and we've got the left and the right bend. So anywhere you turn, you're going to come somewhere.
1: That's good. Tell us, you were also mentioning before about organized trips on bicycles, organized by the tourist office. How does that work?
2: Well, people can bring their own bikes or they can rent e-bikes as well. That's all possible. If you haven't got a chance how to bring the bike, you can still rent it here. But the tourist office in Idria also throughout the summer season and in September and October still organize cycling tours, which means you get someone who's going to lead the way. And as part of a group, you can reach many places. One of the tours that I mentioned that are still going to happen is going to be an easier one, even appropriate for families. And the other one is going to be a bit more of a challenge, but nothing so advanced that skilled, trained cyclists couldn't do.
1: Thank you, Urška. We're going to continue our trip around Idria with a visit to an army military railway as our next stop. But first, we're sending it back to the studio.
3: Tako kot ste slišali, posebnost kolesarjenja na Idrijskem je prav tale razgiban teren in to lahko v enem dnevu potem združite tudi šport, naravo, zanimivo dediščino in pa odkrivanje podeželja. No, Michael in Urška ostajata z nami tudi v prihodnji uri in mi ostajamo seveda še naprej v Idriji.
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0: Radio SI Traffic Update.
1: There is an accident still on the main road Ljubljana-Medvode. That's by Medno, with traffic flowing alternately in one direction only. There are delays reported in both ways just before that section. Then we have some heavy traffic also still on the coastal roads Strunjan-Izola as well as Koper-Izola at the end of the coastal part of the highway. That's if you're heading towards Portoroz. We have traffic building up on the main road Laško-Celje as well, and also just before the border crossing Šentilj-Špilfeld with Austria.
2: Nesreča še vedno ovira promet na cesti Ljubljana-Medvode. 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

0: Radio SI traffic update.
1: There are delays reported still on the way to Ljubljana if you're coming from the northeast of the country. That starts by Domžale and then continues onwards through Šentjakob and the Zadobrova junction. And we have some heavy traffic also on the coastal part of the A1 highway, especially if you're driving from Ljubljana to Koper. That's between the rest area Rabar, Komanda and Postojna.
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0: 080-8015, the traffic service of Radio SI.

0: Tako pa se selimo ponovno v Idrijo, kjer je Michael s turistično, lokalno turistično vodnico, gospo Urško Lahajnar. 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
1: And we are still here in beautiful Idrija, where there's not just beautiful cycling opportunities, but also hiking opportunities, including at this, our next stop, which is a word that I do not know, Feldbahn. Doesn't sound Slovene. What does it mean?
2: Feldbahn is a German word.
1: That explains.
2: It's like a field railway that connected the towns of Logatec with Idrija and further down the valley of the Idrica towards Mosna Sochi in the time of the First World War when we were part of the hinterland of the Isonzo Front battles.
1: You were explaining before a bit, but this basically was a kind of a miracle of engineering, what they put together.
2: Yeah, Idrija was always some kind of an engineering miracle, and the period of the First World War is no different. When the railway track, it was a narrow gauge military railway, reached the edge of the plateau of the level land about 300 meters higher than we are now, because we are standing here in the valley of the Idrica, they had to find and construct a way how to bring a railway line down that steep and high slope to the point where we are standing now, because I'm not going to torture you climbing up that hill.
1: Thank you.
2: Yeah, we're kind people here. So we're just looking at the beginning where the climb actually starts.
1: Is this a difficult hike, or is this something that normal people can do?
2: Well, it's not just a stroll. We could stroll anywhere else. This takes some skill. It takes a person who is fit enough to walk up the hill a bit. In some places you have to do a bit, tiny little bit of climbing, but if you decide to do this as an outsider, if I may say so, it is wise to join a guided tour, because there is a team of guides, me included, who do these tours, and it takes about 4 hours with a whole lot of explanation. We try to make people see and understand how it was at that time, how all these technical challenges were overcome.
1: It's hard to imagine how different the world was in these times, and I guess we can be quite grateful that it is no longer that way. Our next stop is going to be an escape room of sorts.
2: It's going to be an escape room outdoors.
1: I've never heard of that. We'll find out more about that after this.
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6: Poznanje na Erudio. 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
3: Let's go.

0: And we are back here in Idria, and we're going to participate now and look at an escape room, but quite different from the escape room you might be imagining. This is an outdoor one, and it's organized by the tourist office to kind of tell people about the history of Idria while having fun at the same time. Tell us about this escape room, Urška.
1: Yeah, we are now located at Laisht, which is fairly widely known as a popular summer swimming spot, not far from the spring of the Idrica, at the confluence of the Belca and the Idrica rivers. From here, for instance, you can either cycle, drive, or walk to the Idriske Klauže and the Klauže on the Belca. But we have upgraded the value of the place in several ways in the recent years. One of them is this outdoor escape room. Imagine forest being the room, and you don't have to escape. You just have to do the tasks that the forester with the name Nace, Ignacio, is going to give you. Namely, there was a thief who came to his cottage and stole the chests of treasures, and they are now lying around in the forest. So you are welcome to come and assist him. He's going to help you a lot. He's going to lead you, and together with his assistance and your curiosity and teamwork, you're going to find all the answers, which will then lead you to the final treasure, which might better stay as a secret.
0: Is this suitable for families? How hard are these challenges?
1: It all bases on teamwork, and there are a lot of cues there to help you with. So it is, yes, of course, suitable for families as well. Otherwise, we accept either minimum two people and maximum six, because if there are too many, then the team has a problem cooperating. But if you can do better, try and come. It's not too difficult. Trust me.
0: And there's nothing too intense or anything, no kind of intense situations that would be scary for children, zombies popping out of places or anything like that?
1: No.
0: Just asking.
1: You're in Idria, in the forest. It has to do with our heritage, with our traditions, and things that many people know or learn about. So don't be afraid. No, even for Halloween, we don't have anything so spooky.
0: So educational and fun, and you have to sign up with the tourist office, I believe. Is that right?
1: Yes, you have to book it in advance. We hope that 3 days in advance will be fine for you, because we have to organize.
0: That's the escape room. Now we've built up a healthy appetite, I think. So I think we're going to go have a bite to eat. And in the meantime, back to the studio.
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0: Radio SI. Slovenia Facts. Did you know?
1: It's the highest ski resort in Slovenia, the Kanin Ski Resort. But it's also connected with the Italian side, so you can ski across Slovenia and Italy in one trip. And because of the height, skiers can also catch a glimpse of the Adriatic Sea.

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1: Italy tightens school integration rules. 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
1: Italy has approved a ban on burqas and niqabs in schools, along with a 30% cap on pupils with limited Italian skills. The limit will apply to the first year of primary, middle and high school. Prime Minister Giorgia Meloni called the measures common sense tools to support integration. Italian Education Minister Giuseppe Valditara.
2: Il nostro obiettivo è mettere al centro.
1: Our goal is to focus on Italian, the Italian language, as a great tool for integration. Knowing Italian means having a chance of academic success and therefore actually integrating.
2: Scolastico e quindi effettivamente integrarsi.
1: Opposition parties accuse the government of pandering to the hard right ahead of next year's election. Dozens of envoys walked out of Benjamin Netanyahu's United Nations speech on Thursday in protest, while others jeered and booed. Netanyahu called on those remaining to leave and accused New York Mayor Zoran Mamdani of anti-Semitism. Protests were also held outside the United Nations, while Palestinian President Mahmoud Abbas addressed the gathering by video after being denied a U.S. visa. One protester.
3: Genocide doesn't justify genocide. It's important to continue to stand for that and to let them know that two wrongs don't make a right. And what the government of Israel is doing is wrong. And it has nothing to do with the Jewish people, which is a very big argument. It's not anti-Semitic to say that killing a country full of people is wrong. We would be saying this no matter who was doing it. And we are saying it. Americans are even speaking out against our own war and what we're doing to Iran.
1: The International Criminal Court has accused Israeli Prime Minister Netanyahu of responsibility for alleged war crimes in Gaza, charges Israel rejects. Pope Leo XIV begins a four-day visit to France today. Tomorrow, more than 600,000 people are expected at a mass in central Paris. President Emmanuel Macron will meet the Pope for talks on geopolitics and artificial intelligence. Macron will not attend the masses, respecting France's separation of church and state. And Britain's biggest vegetables are being judged at the UK National Giant Vegetables Championship in Malvern. Growers are competing in 33 categories, from heaviest pumpkin to longest cucumber. The record-breaking event follows a hot summer that caused major challenges for growers. 7 Guinness World Records were set at last year's competition. The weather in Slovenia today, it will be sunny with some patch cloudy cover in the afternoon. Morning lows to range from 2 to 8 degrees Celsius, up to 13 at the coast, while daytime highs will stand between 17 and 20 degrees, up to 22 at the coast.
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1: We have delays reported still on the coastal roads, Strunjan Isola, then from Koper to Isola, if you're heading towards Porto Roche, a tailback of traffic also between Šmarje and Koper. Then on the coastal part of the A1 highway from Koper to Ljubljana, a delay is reported between the rest areas Studenac and Postojna. There is a broken down bus on the H4 expressway Razdrto-Nova Gorica. That is in the direction of Italy on the section between Vogrsko and Šempeter. And we have traffic also building up once you leave Ljubljana and head towards the northeast of the country. That's right by the Zadobrova Junction and Šentjakob. And a delay in the opposite direction as well there. That's between Domžale and Šentjakob.
4: No, še tole uro se bomo sprehodili po Idriji in v okolici Idrije. 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

Laibach at Kino Shishka starting at 8:30. And from the capital to Maribor, tonight, the Stoptrik Festival also features a concert by Nina Bulatovics.

0: Nina Bulatovics will hit the stage at Vetrines in Maribor at 10 o'clock. Have fun wherever you end up doing.
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1: Well, it's quite busy on the coastal part of the A1 highway. First, if you're driving from Koper to Ljubljana, that's between the rest area Studenec and Unec. Then in the opposite direction by the rest area Rauber, Komanda and Postojna. Then on several coastal roads, we have traffic building up, including between Lucia and Izola, as well as between Koper and Izola, and on the main road Šmarje-Koper around there. Then we have one lane closed on the coastal part of the A1 highway driving up from Koper to Ljubljana. That's due to a broken down vehicle just before entering Kastelec. Some heavy traffic also still on Ljubljana's eastern ring by the Zadobrova junction, as well as on the A1 highway connecting Maribor with Ljubljana, that is between Domžale and Šentjakob. Have a safe and a pleasant drive.
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0: The most up-to-date traffic info in Slovenia. 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

0: Take the next exit with Radio SI. Z Melko so pravkar zapeli o sendviču. Upam, da je kakšna obilna malica že za vami. V nadaljevanju bo namreč govora o idrijskih žlikrofih.
1: Well, thank you to the studio and hello again. We're still in Idria. We've been enjoying ourselves all day today. Urška Lahajner has been showing us all the beauties of Idria. And now it's time to enjoy ourselves and have a nice breakfast and enjoy an Idria breakfast. Which, what is an Idria breakfast? My breakfast is coffee. What does an Idria breakfast look like?
2: Well, you have to be quite creative to have coffee in Idria breakfast, but it's possible as well. Some of our accommodation providers do not have the chance to offer breakfast to their tourists, their guests. You can imagine it as a basket or as a box, a treasure chest of a very good food that will feed everybody in the family, because there is cottage cheese, there's local milk or yogurt, there's honey and butter, there's some lard as well, minced lard, then home-baked bread. All of these delicacies come from local providers.
1: Or what's your favorite?
2: I would be impolite to anyone, but I'm the meat type of person, yeah.
1: What about žlikrofi? Tell us about that. That seems to be an idea people always mention in connection with Idria. What are they?
2: Žlikrofi also came to Idria together with the foreign workers. Even the word žlikrofi is very, very similar to German or Südtirol, Schlickkrapfen. Imagine ravioli straight, which means there's dough. There's a ball of potato, lard and herb filling. The look of each separate žlikrof is the same as Napoleon's hat was. Because Napoleon had his partner who was by origin from Idria. And that's how the shape of žlikrof came to be. Delicious.
1: Delicious. I should specify the žlikrofi are not part of the Idria breakfast, in case anyone was confused. I was confused a bit.
2: No, žlikrofi are not the type of food for breakfast, unless you have a very late breakfast, not even brunch. Breakfast equals lunch.
1: Our final stop is going to be the beautiful Idria River, here with Urška, so stay with us. We'll be right back.
0: Next exit. 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

0: And we are back now in Idria and are looking at the beautiful Idrica River, one of the most beautiful rivers in the country, with many wonderful things to do. Tell us your thoughts about this river, Urška.
1: I was born in a village right next to the river. So Idrica is part of me, part of my soul. For me personally, I emphasize, the Idrica is the most beautiful, but it has got plenty of faces. From the beautiful, peaceful, clear little river to a very wild beast, which takes away a lot of things, even people's properties. Nevertheless, we tend to ignore the bad sides. Idrica is very popular.
0: So you can fish in it, you can swim in it. What are some of the other things?
1: Kayaking or rowing any kind of boats is not allowed. We're also part of the Europa 2000 to protected area. But I believe that sitting somewhere along the river, those who do fishing and swimming in the summer, even though the temperatures don't go very high up, is quite enough.
0: And there are things you can do also alongside the river.
1: Zavod za turizam Idria, the tourist office, has been offering guests who are interested, of course, on booking in advance, an, let's call it, esoteric event. Namely, you can book an event, a morning, here at Leist, where we are today. I mentioned it before, where you are accompanied and hopefully relaxed by gong therapy and other instruments as well. So there's a lady who will take care of your mental state, help you relax. And after that is done, when you are calm and relaxed and softened, you also get a refreshing herbal tea. And if you want, you can also have a snack served. Again, local food.
0: In terms of swimming, you of course have been swimming in the river. Is it extremely cold? What is it like to swim in the river?
1: It depends on the person. If you are used to swimming pools with higher temperatures than 24 degrees, then this is freezing cold. But it is not as cold as the river Socha is, if I can compare the big sister down in the other valley. In some spots, in really hot summers, temperatures can climb up to 20 degrees, but it's all in the mind. Some people go swimming on the 1st of January, and this is also one of the things that has been becoming more and more popular.
0: Have you tried the January 1st swimming?
1: I have tried walking in barefoot up to the ankle, no further.
0: The river is a very beautiful and magic place. We're going to be enjoying it now. Back to the studio for now.
2: Hvala, Michael in Urška. No, zdaj le dvomim, da bosta zabredla v Idrico. 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
1: There is one lane closed due to a broken down vehicle on the coastal part of the A1 highway. That's if you're driving from Koper to Ljubljana. Careful just before Kastelec. Then we have some heavy traffic over on that end, including on the coastal road Lucia-Izola, then between Koper and Izola, as well as on the way from Šmarje to Koper. We have delays also on the coastal A1 highway heading towards Ljubljana. That's a 5 to 10 minute delay between the rest areas Studenec and Unec. Then we have heavy traffic once you leave Ljubljana and head towards the northeast. That starts already on Ljubljana's eastern ring by the Zadobrova junction. And some heavy traffic also in the northwest of the country. That's on the regional road Lesce-Bled.
2: Na primorski avtocesti je zaradi okvare zaprt počasni pas pred priključkom Kastelec proti Ljubljani. 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
1: We have some heavy traffic still, especially in the coastal region, including on several coastal roads. That's between Lucia and Isola, then on the way from Koper to Isola, as well as Šmarje Koper. We have traffic also building up on the coastal part of the A1 highway, driving from Koper to Ljubljana, that is between Razdrto and the rest area Rabar Komanda. A short delay also in the opposite direction there. Then more heavy traffic in the northwest on the regional road Lesce Bled, as well as on Ljubljana's eastern ring, starting by the Zadobrova junction if you're heading towards the northeast of the country. And the short delay also in the opposite direction there, that's on the A1 highway connecting Maribor with Ljubljana, that's on the section Domžale-Snebrje.
2: Zastoji so na primorski avtocesti pred Postojno v obe smeri, daljši zastoj je proti Ljubljani, tudi na obali so zastoji na cestah Lucija-Izola v obe smeri Šmarje-Koper in pa tudi Izola-Jagodje. 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

0: Attention, a car accident just took place on the A4 highway Maribor-Gruškovje. That's on the way to Croatia by the Slivnica junction. If you're heading towards Ptuj, one lane is also closed over there. More heavy traffic can also still be expected on the way from Maribor to Ljubljana. That's on the A1 highway starting by Domžale. It's backed up in the opposite direction as well there, starting on Ljubljana's eastern ring already. More delays in the northwest on the regional road, Lesce-Bled, as well as on the coastal part of the A1 highway. You will lose quite a bit, around 15 minutes or so, between Razdrto and the rest area, Rabar-Komanda. That's if you're driving from Koper to Ljubljana. And occasional delays can also still be expected on the coastal roads, Koper-Izola, as well as Šmarje-Koper.
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1: Parliament has backed at first reading changes that would restrict which symbols can be displayed on public buildings. The bill would prevent institutions from flying flags in solidarity with countries or communities without a legal basis. The proposal, put forward by the opposition Truth Party, passed with 47 votes to 34. Supporters say it would ensure political neutrality, while critics have raised concerns about limiting symbolic expression. TUI Airways will launch new summer 2027 flights from Ljubljana to Brussels and Düsseldorf. The Düsseldorf route will restore a connection to the German city after Eurowings ended its service. Tickets for the new routes are expected to go on sale soon. It will be TUI Airways' first regular service to Ljubljana. Italy has approved a ban on burqas and niqabs in schools, along with a 30% cap on pupils with limited Italian skills. The limit will apply to the first year of primary, middle and high school. Prime Minister Giorgia Meloni called the measures common sense tools to support integration. Italian Education Minister Giuseppe Valditara.
2: Il nostro obiettivo è mettere al centro.
1: Our goal is to focus on Italian, the Italian language, as a great tool for integration. Knowing Italian means having a chance of academic success and therefore actually integrating.
2: Scolastico e quindi effettivamente integrarsi.
1: Opposition parties accuse the government of pandering to the hard right ahead of next year's election. Pope Leo XIV begins a four-day visit to France today. Tomorrow, more than 600,000 people are expected at a mass in central Paris. President Emmanuel Macron will meet the Pope for talks on geopolitics and artificial intelligence. Macron will not attend the masses, respecting France's separation of church and state. Weather in Slovenia today, it will be sunny with some patch cloudy cover in the afternoon. Morning lows to range from 2 to 8 degrees Celsius, up to 13 at the coast, while their highs will stand between 17 and 20 degrees, up to 22 at the coast.
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1: A car accident is reported on the A4 highway driving from Maribor to Ptuj, that's on the way to Croatia. They've closed down one lane by the Slivnica junction there, if you're coming from Maribor. Another accident is reported on the coastal part of the A1 highway, that's from Koper to Ljubljana, with the overtaking lane closed between Vrhnika and Dragomir, and there's traffic building up as well. Further down, closer to the coast, we have a 20-minute delay on the way to Ljubljana, that's between Razdrto and the rest area Raubar Komanda, and a short delay also on the coastal main road Koper Izola, which is on the way to Portoroz. More heavy traffic can be expected on the way from Ljubljana to Maribor. That's starting already by the Zadobrova junction once you leave the capital. And a short delay also in the opposite direction, so from Maribor to Ljubljana, starting by Domžale.
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1: There was an accident on the A1 highway, unfortunately. If you're coming from Koper to Ljubljana, there by Vrhnika, there we're told of about 2 kilometers of traffic in the direction of Ljubljana. Also on the A1 by Postojna, construction-related delays. It's about 20 minutes in the direction of Ljubljana, and otherwise about 5 or so minutes in the opposite direction. Not too bad heading towards Koper. Otherwise, we have an accident in the east as well, near Maribor. It's there by the Slunica Junction. The right lane is closed. We'll keep you posted if that causes any issues. Otherwise, no major problems right now.
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2: Some issues being reported because of an accident that happened on the A1 highway, and that is from Koper and the coast towards Ljubljana. Just before you get to Ljubljana by Vrhnika, about a kilometer and a half of traffic, be careful. There by Postojna, we have delays being reported, but especially in the direction of Ljubljana as well, about a 20-minute delay there. That means the total traveling time right now from Koper to Ljubljana, about an hour and a half. Some slight traffic jams here and there. That includes by Domžale, just outside Ljubljana, if you're coming from Maribor into the city. Also on the A4 highway there by Slivnica, there was an accident earlier. It's been cleared away. Still some slight traffic that should be getting better very soon.
3: Na primorski autocesti prometna nesreča ovira promet na odstavnem pasu med Vrhniko in Dragomerjem proti Ljubljani. 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
1: It's busy right now by Postojna. There, if you're traveling in the direction, especially of Ljubljana, we're told of about 15-minute delays there. That's because of construction work. A bit further on, there was an accident there by Vrhnika. They've cleared it up. Still about 2 kilometers of traffic. And just before you get to Ljubljana, also some stubborn, slow-moving traffic there. Just be patient. Otherwise, on the Ljubljana Ring, it's busy as usual as people make their way out of the city.
2: Zaradi okvar vozila je na primorski avtocesti med Gaberkom in Senožečami proti Ljubljani zaprt počasni pas. 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
1: Slovenia's Prime Minister addressed the UN General Assembly. I'm Michael Mansky.
0: This is Radio SI News at 3.
1: In his speech before the United Nations in New York, Prime Minister Janez Janša called for greater consistency in the principles on which the United Nations was based. He said this was the only way for the UN to regain trust. Prime Minister Janša.
2: We must ask, if every civilian life matters, why does our urgency seem so different from one crisis to another? This does not mean caring less about one crisis, but caring more consistently about all of them.
1: Prime Minister Janez Janša also condemned Russia's war on Ukraine, urged the release of Belarus's political prisoners, criticized Iran's executions, and proposed an independent mechanism to track UN crisis response.

0: responses. August broke records in Slovenia with 1.3 million tourist arrivals. It was the third month in a row with a record number of visitors. Nationality-wise, tourists from Germany were the most overnight stays. Italians were second, tourists from the Netherlands were third. Nearly 40% of overnight stays were spent in the mountains, followed by the seaside with about 20%, spas with 14%, and the city of Ljubljana with 12%. British airline TUI Airways will connect Ljubljana to Brussels and Düsseldorf next summer. There is already a connection with Brussels via Brussels Airlines. However, a route to Düsseldorf stopped about a year ago. During this year's summer season, Ljubljana Airport had 30 scheduled flights operated by 24 airlines. The winter schedule goes into effect in late October. It will include two new scheduled routes, one to London and another to Tenerife. Next summer, we'll also see a direct flight from Ljubljana Airport to Newark near New York, with the first flight scheduled for May 2027. Tomorrow will be quite clear with fog in places. The early morning temperatures in the morning will be from just 1 to 8 degrees. Datum highs from 19 to 22, at the coast about 24.
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0: There was an accident on the Ljubljana Ring there by Bizovik. The left lane is closed. Because of that, we got very heavy traffic being reported there on the eastern part of the Ljubljana Ring, although it is busy all across the Ljubljana Ring as people make their way out of the city. There was another accident that happened by Naklo. That's on the A2 highway, completely closed there. That's coming from Ljubljana via Kran towards Austria. Be careful of that. If you're traveling from Koper and the coast towards Ljubljana, total traveling time about an hour and a half with jams by Postojna, and then again before you make it to Ljubljana itself.
2: Previdno na Ljubljanski vzhodni obvoznici je zaradi prometne nesreče pri Bizoviku v smeri Dolenske zaprt prehitevalni pas, tam je nastal zastoj. 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

0: A week ago, Irish music and dance filled the stage at Španski Borci in Ljubljana. This was also a celebration of something that began 25 years ago, Ireland's permanent diplomatic presence in Slovenia. Since then, the relationship between the two small European countries has expanded through trade, tourism, education, culture, and above all, through people.
1: Povázanost je izražena v današnji predstavi, ki so jo ustvarile slovenske plezalke in glasbeniki.
2: When I think about Ireland and Slovenia 25 years ago, I think about two small countries on opposite sides of Europe, maybe not knowing very much about one another. Since then, trade has been growing, tourism has been growing, education links, cultural projects, they've all been developing since that time, and we've come closer, we've gotten to know one another.
0: For Caroline Phelan, ambassador of Ireland to Slovenia, what event in particular changed the relationship?
2: EU membership. Slovenia joining the EU was really pivotal. That's been a motor for developing closer contacts between Ireland and Slovenia, not just in Brussels, but, you know, Erasmus exchanges, Erasmus Plus with the schools, research partnerships.
0: Slovenia joined the European Union in May 2004 during Ireland's previous EU presidency. The accession ceremony took place in Dublin's Phoenix Park, where 10 new member states were welcomed in the biggest enlargement of the European Union at the time. Today, the connection reaches well beyond government and diplomacy.
2: There's a great appetite for Irish culture here in Slovenia, and we have really good partners, the Vilenica and Fabula festivals, and we worked with film festivals as well. It's always nice when you can connect with a community.
0: And the cooperation has also reached into Slovenian classrooms.
2: One initiative that I think was really great, which was in 2018, we worked with a school in Celje to translate a collection of Irish fairy tales into Slovene. So the school translated it and we published the book. It's called Irska legenda.

0: And last week's music and dance performance, Erin's Journey, a dance between two worlds, offered perhaps the clearest illustration of that evolution.
1: This evening's event is very special. It's Irish culture, but it's created by Slovene artists and dancers. I think it shows the deep affinity between the two countries, the respect for culture, and also, you know, the things we have in common, you know, a love for music and language and poetry. I think those things are, since I've been in Slovenia, I've noticed, you know, Slovenia really respects its writers and its poets in a way that Ireland does as well. So tonight is an opportunity to bring it all together in one performance.
2: The latest from across the world. 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

0: 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Stories from Slovenia and abroad.
1: After 25 years, the relationship between Slovenia and Ireland is no longer simply one between two embassies. It is a network of European, cultural, and personal connections.

0: Ireland is now holding the presidency of the Council of the European Union until the end of the year, its eighth time in the role. According to Her Excellency Caroline Phelan, Ambassador of Ireland to Slovenia, its programme is built around three priorities.
1: The role of the presidency really is to work in the best interests of the European Union and to promote and protect the European Union's values. So for us, we've identified our three overarching priorities in relation to competitiveness, security and values.
0: Those priorities translate into some major tasks, from the EU's next long-term budget and enlargement to maintaining solidarity with Ukraine. For Slovenia, enlargement is one area where Ambassador Phelan sees a particular contribution.
1: I think the unique advantage and contribution that Slovenia can make is in relation to enlargement to the Western Balkans, because, you know, it has such a deep understanding of the region and extensive connections with the region.
0: Ireland also wants its presidency to reach beyond Brussels and closer to European citizens.
1: Sometimes it feels like, you know, the EU is this very distant, complicated thing that happens in Brussels, but it actually impacts on our day-to-day lives.
0: One example will come on October 22nd, when the Irish Embassy hosts Discover EU Day at EU House in Ljubljana. The event will be open to the public, with a programme aimed particularly at schools and communities.
1: We'll have some quizzes and activities there. So I'm really looking forward to that because it helps us connect the EU with communities.
0: And when Ireland hands over the presidency at the end of the year, the ambassador says its success will ultimately depend on all EU member states working together. Among the biggest challenges, she singles out enlargement, particularly the Western Balkans, and the EU's next long-term budget.
1: And I think if we can make progress on that, that'll be super. And then even more tricky issue, of course, is the budget, which will require intensive negotiations as well. But that's essential if we want to, you know, do all the things that we say we want to do. We have to have the resources.
0: From two small countries, once separated by geography, to partners working together at the heart of Europe.

0: Rosa Dan.
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2: Delays reported right now by Chantil Spielfeld, the border crossing with Austria, about a 20-minute delay in the direction of Graz. It's busy all around Ljubljana, all around the Ljubljana Ring. They've cleared away that accident in the eastern part of the Ljubljana Ring, but still quite busy everywhere. If you're traveling from Koper to Ljubljana, you're going to run into problems first by Postojna, where there's construction work, and then you're going to run into more problems a bit further on. There are about 15-minute delays reported there at that last leg, just getting into Ljubljana itself. There on the local road to and from Blade, we got about a 2-kilometer-long traffic jam just off the A2 highway. Otherwise, no major problems.
3: Na Gorenjski avtocesti ostaja zaradi prometne nesreče zaprt izvoz Naklo iz smeri Ljubljane. 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

0: KSI presents Statistically Dave. The truth behind Slovenia's fascinating numbers.
1: You know something? I got some numbers this week from the Statistical Office of Slovenia, Statistični Urad Slovenije, and they kind of surprised me. In 2024, Slovenia had 6,035 settlements. The biggest one, of course, is the capital, Ljubljana, with around 300,000 people. But the most densely populated, that's Piran, 5,300 people per square kilometer, 5,300 na kvadratni. That means if someone sneezes in Piran, six strangers say, Na zdravje! You don't have neighbors there, you have an audience. In Piran, even your thoughts need a parking permit. Now imagine this, if all of Slovenia were like that, we'd have 108 million people in the country. That's not Slovenia anymore, that's Slovenia featuring India. But then you have Podstenica. Less than 0.06 people per square kilometer. That's one person per 16 square kilometers. That's not a village, that's an introvert's dream. Even the postman shows up like, oh, you're still here? Respect. In Podstenica, Google Maps just says, good luck. And here's the twist. 57 settlements in Slovenia have zero people. Zero, nada, nič, niente. Mostly in the south, Kočovje area. There, you're more likely to meet a bear than a neighbor. Ah yeah, only in Slovenia can you experience Tokyo in one place and the apocalypse in the same day. In Piran, you spend 45 minutes just looking for parking. In Podstenica, it's just you, a bear, and a phone signal from 2017.
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1: This time, Topic teams up with the new British duo Carter Blash. Together, they present Lucky Ones, a fresh indie-tronic single that blends melodic indie pop with dance production. Topic, known for the hit Breaking Me, and Carter Blash with Lucky Ones, our fresh cut this time around.

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1: Slovenia's Prime Minister addressed the UN General Assembly. I'm Michael Mansky.
0: This is Radio SI News at 5.
1: In his speech before the United Nations in New York, Prime Minister Janez Janša called for greater consistency in the principles on which the United Nations was based. He said this was the only way for the UN to regain trust. Prime Minister Janša.
2: We must ask, if every civilian life matters, why does our urgency seem so different from one crisis to another? This does not mean caring less about one crisis, but caring more consistently about all of them.
1: Prime Minister Janez Janša also condemned Russia's war on Ukraine, urged the release of Belarus's political prisoners, criticized Iran's executions, and proposed an independent mechanism to track UN crisis responses. August broke records in Slovenia with 1.3 million tourist arrivals. It was the third month in a row with a record number of visitors. Nationality-wise,

0: tourists from Germany were the most overnight stays. Italians were second, tourists from the Netherlands were third. Nearly 40% of overnight stays were spent in the mountains, followed by the seaside with about 20%, spas with 14%, and the city of Ljubljana with 12%. The Italian government has approved a ban on the burqa and niqab in schools. They will also limit the number of pupils who don't speak fluent Italian in any one class. The veil ban will apply to the burqa and niqab, but not the hijab, which leaves the face visible. A 30% cap will be imposed on children without Italian citizenship or poor knowledge of the Italian language in their first year of primary, middle, and high school. Government officials said this was a linguistic issue. Tomorrow will be quite clear with fog in places. The early morning temperatures in the morning will be from just 1 to 8 degrees. Datum highs from 19 to 22, at the coast about 24.
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0: Delays reported on the Ljubljana Ring, quite busy there still. However, they have cleared away the accidents that were causing issues there. That's the good news. We have issues if you're coming from Koper and the coast towards Ljubljana, first by Postojna, about a 5-minute traffic jam, and then another 5 or 10 minutes there by Vrhnika onwards. It slows down as you get closer to Ljubljana. At the border crossing Gentil-Spielfeld towards Graz, it's getting a bit better too. Still a bit busy though, just before the border crossing, but it seems to be clearing up compared to how it was a while ago. On the local roads to and from Blade, just off the highway, it's about a kilometer or two of slow moving traffic there.
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2: Srečno poželimo, srečo bomo zaželeli tudi seveda našim odbojkarjem, ki bodo sedaj le stopili na podij in začeli igrati polfinale Evropskega prvenstva. 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
1: Things are getting better around the country. Still some traffic jams here and there, including from Ljubljana towards Koper, there by Postojna, roughly. They're doing construction work, about a 10-minute delay there. The Ljubljana ring is still busy, but especially the western part there, it seems to be jamming, especially if you're heading out of Ljubljana towards Koper there, and then it's jammed for a bit until you clear past those first exits there by Dragomer and Brezovica. Once you get past that, it should be fine. Otherwise, on the local road to and from Blade, it's busy as per usual. Getting a bit better there, though, that's some good news. And at the border crossing with Austria, the Schentil-Spielfeld border crossing, that's heading towards Graz. We're told of some delays there, some construction-related ones there coming into Austria towards Graz.
2: Zaradi popoldanske prometne konice, gneča na zahodni ljubljanske obvoznici v smeri Primorske, pa na južni v smeri Dolenske, kot tudi v smeri Primorske, gneča tudi na začetku Štajerske avtoceste za razcepom Zadobrova v smeri Štajerske. 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
1: Heading towards Graz, it's backed up by the Chantilly-Spielfeld border crossing. There's some construction work going around in that area, but it is getting better than it was. We also have delays still on the Ljubljana Ring, but it's getting much better there as well. You can expect to lose about 5 to 10 minutes there, getting off the ring and then getting on to the A1 if you're heading either west towards Koper on the coast or east towards Maribor and Celje, or even south towards Novo Mesto. Some slight delays there. By Postojna, construction delays remain in the direction of Koper especially. About a 5 to 10 minute delay there. Otherwise, no major problems.
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1: Delays reported right now if you are traveling out of Ljubljana, heading west towards Koper and the Coast. Jam there on the Ljubljana Ring. Just for a bit, you're going to lose about 5 or 10 minutes there. Getting past that, if you're coming from Ljubljana towards Koper, about a 10-minute jam there, roughly around Postojna, where they're doing construction work. And we have some similar delays because of work being done by Ivančna Gorica. Heading south from Ljubljana towards Novo Mesto, about a 5-minute traffic jam there. At the border crossing Šentilj-Spielfeld, it's also still a bit busy, heading north towards Graz.
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1: Delays being reported right now if you're leaving Ljubljana. Still there, just outside Ljubljana, heading west towards Koper, you're going to lose about a couple of minutes. And then continuing on by Postojna, about a 10-minute delay there before you get to Koper itself. Otherwise, traffic flowing smoothly in all other directions and no major problems reported to us.
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3: Slovenia lost to Poland at the European Volleyball Championships. I'm Michael Mansky.
0: This is Radio SI News at 7.
3: Slovenia fell to Poland at the European Volleyball Championships in straight sets. Poland is the best national team in the world, having won the World Championships 3 times. Slovenia is ranked 6th. Slovenia will play for third place tomorrow at 4 p.m. In his speech before the United Nations in New York, Prime Minister Janez Janša called for greater consistency in the principles on which the United Nations was based. He said this was the only way for the UN to regain trust. Prime Minister Janša.
4: We must ask, if every civilian life matters, why does our urgency seem so different from one crisis to another? This does not mean caring less about one crisis, but caring more consistently about all of them.
3: Prime Minister Janez Janša also condemned Russia's war on Ukraine, urged the release of Belarus's political prisoners, criticized Iran's executions, and proposed an independent mechanism to track UN crisis responses. August broke records in Slovenia with 1.3 million tourist arrivals. It was the third month in a row with a record number of visitors. Nationality-wise, tourists from Germany were the most overnight stays. Italians were second, tourists from the Netherlands were third. Nearly 40% of overnight stays were spent in the mountains, followed by the seaside with about 20%, spas with 14%, and the city of Ljubljana with 12%. British airline TUI Airways will connect Ljubljana to Brussels and Dusseldorf next summer. There is already a connection with Brussels via Brussels Airlines. However, a route to Dusseldorf stopped about a year ago. During this year's summer season, Ljubljana Airport had 30 scheduled flights operated by 24 airlines. The winter schedule goes into effect in late October. It will include 2 new scheduled routes, one to London and another to Tenerife. Next summer, we'll also see a direct flight from Ljubljana Airport to Newark near New York, with the first flight scheduled for May 2027. Tomorrow will be quite clear with fog in places. The early morning temperatures in the morning will be from just 1 to 8 degrees. Datum highs from 19 to 22, at the coast about 24.
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3: Traffic has generally calmed down. Still some slight delays there on the border crossing Chantilly-Spielfeld, heading towards Graz and also there by Postojna. Because of construction, about a 10-minute delay. That's from Ljubljana towards Koper. Otherwise, things flowing mostly smoothly.
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1: A tire on the roadway is obstructing traffic on the A1 highway Maribor-Šentilj between the intersection Dragučove and the junction Maribor-Sever towards Austria. Delays also reported on the A1 highway between the border crossing Šentilj and the junction Šentilj towards Maribor, as well as on the road Izola-Strunjan. Some heavy traffic also on the A1 highway Ljubljana-Koper between the junction Unec and Postojna towards Koper. 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
2: A broken down vehicle is obstructing traffic on the A2 highway Obrežje Ljubljana between the tunnel Debeli Hrib and the intersection Malence towards Ljubljana. Some heavy traffic is still reported on the A1 highway Maribor-Šentil between the border crossing Šentil and the junction Šentil towards Maribor, as well as on the road Izola-Strunjan. 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
1: Due to a broken down vehicle, the slow lane is closed on the A1 highway Ljubljana-Koper between Vrhnika and Logatec towards Koper. A broken down vehicle is also obstructing traffic on the A2 highway Obrežje-Ljubljana between the tunnel Debeli Hrib and the intersection Malence towards Ljubljana. Some heavy traffic is reported at the border crossing Šentilj towards Maribor, as well as on the road Izola-Strunjan. 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
1: This time, Topic teams up with the new British duo Carter Blash. Together, they present Lucky Ones, a fresh indie-tronic single that blends melodic indie pop with dance production. Topic, known for the hit Breaking Me, and Carter Blash with Lucky Ones, our fresh cut this time around.

0: KSI presents Statistically Dave. The truth behind Slovenia's fascinating numbers.
1: You know something? I got some numbers this week from the Statistical Office of Slovenia, Statistični Urad Slovenije, and they kind of surprised me. In 2024, Slovenia had 6,035 settlements. The biggest one, of course, is the capital, Ljubljana, with around 300,000 people. But the most densely populated, that's Piran, 5,300 people per square kilometer, 5,300 na kvadratni. That means if someone sneezes in Piran, six strangers say, Na zdravje! You don't have neighbors there, you have an audience. In Piran, even your thoughts need a parking permit. Now imagine this, if all of Slovenia were like that, we'd have 108 million people in the country. That's not Slovenia anymore, that's Slovenia featuring India. But then you have Podstenica, less than 0.06 people per square kilometer. That's one person per 16 square kilometers. That's not a village, that's an introvert's dream. Even the postman shows up like, oh, you're still here? Respect. In Podstenica, Google Maps just says, good luck. And here's the twist. 57 settlements in Slovenia have zero people. Zero. Nada. Nič. Niente. Mostly in the south, Kočovje area. There, you're more likely to meet a bear than a neighbor. Ah yeah, only in Slovenia can you experience Tokyo in one place and the apocalypse in the same day. In Piran, you spend 45 minutes just looking for parking. In Podstenica, it's just you, a bear, and a phone signal from 2017.
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1: An animal on the roadway is obstructing traffic on the H4 Express Road between Šempeter and Vogrsko. Extra care is advised in both directions. Due to a broken down vehicle, the slow lane is closed on the A1 highway Ljubljana-Koper between Vrhnika and Logatec towards Koper. A broken down vehicle is also obstructing traffic on the A2 highway Obrežje-Ljubljana between the tunnel Debeli Hrib and the intersection Malence towards Ljubljana. 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
1: Slovenia fell to Poland at the European Volleyball Championships in straight sets. Poland is the best national team in the world, having won the World Championships three times. Slovenia is ranked sixth. Slovenia will play for third place tomorrow at 4 p.m. August broke records in Slovenia with 1.3 million tourist arrivals. It was the third month in a row with a record number of visitors. Nationality-wise, tourists from Germany were the most overnight stays. Italians were second, tourists from the Netherlands were third. Nearly 40% of overnight stays were spent in the mountains, followed by the seaside with about 20%, spas with 14%, and the city of Ljubljana with 12%. Tomorrow will be quite clear with fog in places. The early morning temperatures in the morning will be from just 1 to 8 degrees. Datum highs from 19 to 22, at the coast about 24.
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1: Due to a broken down vehicle, traffic is obstructed on the A2 highway Obrežje-Ljubljana between the tunnel Debeli Hrib and the intersection Malence towards Ljubljana, and the short delays reported on the coastal road Izola-Strunjan. 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
2: Hello to all the listeners of the Radio SI Slovenia. My name is Daniel Nzotam. I am from Cameroon. I am the president of the African Village Slovenia. I have been listening to Radio SI for the past 16 years. I have participated in so many projects organized by the Radio SI Slovenia and all the time support the African community in Slovenia by shine the light for everything we have been doing in Slovenia. The last one was the African Festival. They're always with you. So I'm calling you, asking you to stay in touch and continue listening to Radio SI.
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1: A broken down vehicle is hindering traffic on the A2 highway driving from Croatia towards Ljubljana between the tunnel de Beli Hrib and the intersection Malence. A broken down truck is obstructing traffic on the A1 from Koper to Ljubljana before the junction Dragomir, and a congestion is still reported on the road Izola Strunjan. Have a nice drive. 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
0: The most up-to-date traffic info in Slovenia. If you're driving, make sure to stay focused on the road. 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
1: A broken down truck is hindering traffic on the A1 highway driving from Koper to Ljubljana before the junction Dragomir. Otherwise, traffic is currently flowing smoothly. Okvarjen tovornjak ovira promet na primorski avtocesti pred vozom Dragomir v smeri Ljubljane, sicer pa promet druge po državi trenutno poteka tekoče.
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1: A broken down truck is still hindering traffic on the A1 highway driving from Koper to Ljubljana before the junction Dragomir. Otherwise, traffic across the country is currently flowing smoothly. Okvarjen tovornjak še vedno ovira promet na primorski avtocesti pred vozom Dragomir v smeri Ljubljane, sicer pa promet drugi po državi trenutno poteka tekoče.
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1: Slovenia fell to Poland at the European Volleyball Championships in straight sets. Poland is the best national team in the world, having won the World Championships three times. Slovenia is ranked sixth. Slovenia will play for third place tomorrow at 4 p.m. August broke records in Slovenia with 1.3 million tourist arrivals. It was the third month in a row with a record number of

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1: A broken down truck is obstructing traffic on the A3 highway that is driving from Italy towards Galberg just after the border crossing Fernetici. Otherwise, traffic across the country is currently flowing smoothly. Okvarjen tovornjak ovira promet na primorski avtocesti pred prehodom Fernetici v smeri Galberga, sicer pa promet drugje po državi trenutno poteka tekoče.
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1: A broken down truck is hindering traffic on the A3 highway that is driving from Italy towards Gaberg at the junction Sejano's Hot. Otherwise, traffic is currently flowing smoothly. Okvarjen tovornjak ovira promet na primorski avtocesti na uvozu Sežana vzhod v smeri Gaberka, sicer pa promet trenutno poteka tekoče. Srečno pot.
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A broken down truck is obstructing traffic on the A3 highway that is driving from Italy towards Gáborg at the junction Sežano-Shod, and another broken down vehicle is hindering traffic on the A2 highway driving from Ljubljana towards Croatia between Ivančna Gorica and Beach in the direction of Novo Mesto. 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

A broken down truck is still obstructing traffic on the A3 highway, driving from Italy towards Gaberg at the junction Sejanos-Hot. Otherwise, traffic is currently flowing smoothly. Okvarjen tovornjak še vedno ovira promet na primorski avtocesti na uvozu Sežana-Vzhod v smeri Gaberka, sicer pa promet drugje trenutno poteka tekoče.

0: KSI presents Statistically Dave. The truth behind Slovenia's fascinating numbers.
1: You know something? I got some numbers this week from the Statistical Office of Slovenia, Statistični Urad Slovenije, and they kind of surprised me. In 2024, Slovenia had 6,035 settlements. The biggest one, of course, is the capital, Ljubljana, with around 300,000 people. But the most densely populated, that's Piran, 5,300 people per square kilometer, 5,300 na kvadratni. That means if someone sneezes in Piran, six strangers say, Na zdravje! You don't have neighbors there, you have an audience. In Piran, even your thoughts need a parking permit. Now imagine this, if all of Slovenia were like that, we'd have 108 million people in the country. That's not Slovenia anymore, that's Slovenia featuring India. But then you have Podstenica. Less than 0.06 people per square kilometer. That's one person per 16 square kilometers. That's not a village, that's an introvert's dream. Even the postman shows up like, oh, you're still here? Respect. In Podstenica, Google Maps just says, good luck. And here's the twist. 57 settlements in Slovenia have zero people. Zero, nada, nič, niente. Mostly in the south, Kočevje area. There, you're more likely to meet a bear than a neighbor. Ah yeah, only in Slovenia can you experience Tokyo in one place and the apocalypse in the same day. In Piran, you spend 45 minutes just looking for parking. In Podstenica, it's just you, a bear, and a phone signal from 2017.
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Careful drivers on the road from Pisnica to Hoče. There is a vehicle driving the wrong direction before the junction Maribor Ushod. That is if you're driving towards Maribor. Have a safe drive. Previdno vozniki na cesti Pesnica-Hoče pred priključkom Maribor-Vzhod. 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

A broken down truck is hindering traffic on the A3 highway that is driving from Italy towards Gaberg at the junction Sežana vzhod. 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Srečno pot.